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0: Will a reed ba naza.
1: Eba da ba da.
0: Will a la ba zini.
1: Will a but, will a but.
0: See blah that booty.
1: Ooh, ooh, ooh, ooh.
0: Will a ha ha ha ha.
2: Come here, puppet.
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0: MacDonald had a farm.
1: E-I-E-I-O.
0: And on that farm he had some pigs.
1: E-I-E-I-O.

0: 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And a baby that do sabba do da day, loo bum da boo da day, so bon, sabba ba ba me.
1: Abba do dee!
0: Will a reap a naza?
1: Ebba da ba doi!
0: Will a la ba zini?
1: Walla but, woola but,
0: sibla a doody!

0: wrong. And maybe that do sabba do da day, loo bum do booga day, so bong, sabba bum bummy.
1: Abba do dee!
0: Will a reap by Naza?
1: Ebba da ba da!
0: Will a la ba zini?
1: Walla but, woola but,
0: sibla at doody.
1: Ooh, ooh.

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1: ba ba do dee,
0: will a reap banaza,
1: ever do ba doy,
0: will a la ba zini,
1: will a but,
0: sibla at booty.

0: 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And maybe that do sabba do the day, do bum do boo the days of bones, a bum bum bum.
1: Abba do dee.
0: Will a reap banaza.
1: Abba do abba doy.
0: Will a la bazini.
1: Will a but,
0: sibla do dee.
1: Ooh, ooh.

0: that's a farm.
1: Check the farm.
2: I like this farm.
3: Coole Hits für alle Kids.
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